0: Yeah, I'm loving how we starting this countdown. Oh, man, that's that Just Do It. DJ Nasty 305, Ricky Rose, Ball Greasy, and Bo Weezy right here on 99 Jams. Miami's number one for hip-hop and R&B. Putting that grand in your hand tomorrow at 8 a.m. But you know you're riding out with the turn-up partners on the grind. Your girl, She Jerky Lees.
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2: 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He told me no. I asked him, why not? He told me he don't think he have a case. I said, what, you went to law school, son? You ain't supposed to.

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0: And this year, your man Mike Epps is headlining the show. I'm bringing nothing but that raw and uncut comedy.
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0: I wanna start at the top and the bottom, babe. 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
1: You know you think it's, you know what I'm saying? 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
0: And this year, your man Mike Epps is headlining the show. 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
1: One man, give me good loving, yeah. One man.
0: Twice. Roger Wilde.
2: Tiffa. 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
1: And this year, your man Mike Epps is headlining the show. I'm bringing nothing but that raw and uncut comedy.
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3: 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Angela was. She called Civic Tax Relief and said,

0: She like, you ain't come at Megan. The two of y'all had some beef. You ain't say nothing to her, but you got plenty to say to me.
1: Oh, she also
0: took jabs at her boyfriend, say, I'm taking shots unlike your boy and making them unlike your boyfriend.
1: Yeah.
0: Do you think that this might be something? Bro Rilla might keep coming, or
1: I don't believe it for one bit. Y'all so didn't believe Ice Spice. I think they set this up.
2: For
1: sis, I need a look. Can you diss me? Let's battle. All right.
0: Really?
2: You think he's like that?
1: Yeah.
2: I mean, if I was Glow though, I wouldn't have dissed her sister though.
1: That's what I'm saying.
2: Because you're promoting her.
0: So do you feel like she actually might have a shot at this music industry stuff?
2: And they sound the same to me.
0: This is what I'm talking. She actually didn't sound bad.
1: Right.
0: Uh-oh, you might be careful with this battle now, Glow. Don't lose. Okay, last but not least, we might lose a day of the week when it comes to working, okay? Corporate America may be forcing the government

0: get to see Courtney and Tawny's vision on screen versus just in our little space and I'm reading my script and knowing my lines right. and knowing my scene and doing my thing, you know?
1: Okay. And how did y'all feel when you first read the script and knew that you were you going for the part that you actually got? Was it, because I know sometimes you go for one part and you end up getting another one. So how did that work for you all?
0: First of all, I saw Courtney Kemp.
1: Okay.
0: You know, you got Courtney and Kemp and
1: that's
0: you
1: right.
0: got Netflix. I was
1: that's
0: like, okay,
1: right.
0: this is a marriage
1: Thank
0: that
1: you.
0: I'm done
1: with. Yeah.
0: Right. Also, second, anytime anyone calls and wants you to work and be available to come in, and it was my first in-person audition since pre-pandemic. So maybe 4 years, 5 years since I've been in the room. So to go in, it was a treat. So I was very excited. So reading
2: Vicky
0: the
2: Thomas,
0: script.
2: Right?
0: Yeah. Vicky. Yeah, Vicky Thomas. Shout out to our cast, amazing casting director. So yeah, just it's like, whoa, like, and I've done a lot of work in different ways, but like this, I've not done this type of show.
1: Yeah.
0: So for me, it's exciting to be a part of this like high stakes, high drama. Action, like, it's real dope.
3: Hustlers, don't go nowhere, man. You see Nemesis is on Netflix right now. Well, we got the stars in the building, Gabrielle Dennis and Matthew Law. We'll be right back with them in a minute.
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0: 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Thank you for waking up with 99 Jams, Miami's number one for hip-hop and R&B. It's the Morning Hustle Show. L'Oreal, Kyle, Santilli, and Alton Walker. Listen, man, we're not the only ones in the building today. We got guests. Gabrielle Dennis is here. Matthew Law is here. And Nemesis is on Netflix.
1: That's right.
2: I'm proud of both of y'all. Yeah. Because I know how Hollywood can be. Hollywood is difficult. Now, I do want to ask, do you feel like it's more difficult now? Because, you know, Issa Rae just came out and was talking about how Hollywood would go to social media creators instead of finding new voices to get into Hollywood. So do you feel like it's easier now because you got social media to get these acting roles? Because I know they are to get all these people auditioning. So, or is it still difficult? Is it more difficult to get in, to get these roles?
3: To me, it's always going to be a level of difficulty, and it's just on a different stage. It's like, you know, I started at the ground floor, and then I may be on floor 3, but it's like I'm trying to get all the way to the penthouse, so I still have places to go. And each level, there's battles, there's different things that you have to deal with. Like, I know at one point I was in audition rooms with a lot of, like, when the reality star boom happened, I'm in audition rooms with people that are famous for just being famous and not necessarily for the art.
1: Right. Like, what is I Love New York doing here?

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0: album, yes. Set in Stone, mm-hmm. June 12th.
1: That's right, man. And they dropped a new single that we are going to premiere at 5 p.m. right here on the
0: What's the name
1: station.
0: Of it?
1: It's called Smoking Part 2.
0: Okay.
1: Ross, Max B, French Montana. Whole lot of vibe, man.
0: We working. Well, and I want to hook somebody up with tickets for

0: Late Night Jams, what up?
1: Tisha,
0: where you calling from?
1: Compton.
0: Happy Mother's Day weekend.
1: Thank you.
0: Are you celebrating your mom or your mom yourself?
1: I'm celebrating my mom and myself.
0: Oh, beautiful. Well, happy Mother's Day weekend. Well, get this. You're my ninth caller, girl.
1: Yes.
0: You are going to Escape the States in Cartagena, Colombia, June 4th to the 8th. Let me tell you who's performing live. Ball Greasy's going to be there. Ricky Rose, Trick Daddy, all performing in Colombia. And I'm hooking you up with your all-access passes, okay?
1: Okay.
0: Yes, girl. Happy Mother's Day.
1: Thank you.
0: You're welcome. What is that station playing the most music and is hooking you up with your passes for Escape the States?
1: 99 Jam.
0: You already know. 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
3: I know somebody that got into an accident. I asked him, did he call somebody? He said, I called my mom. I said, I ain't talking about your mom. Did you call somebody? He told me no. I asked him, why not? He told me he don't think he have a case. I said, what, you went to law school, son? You ain't supposed to know. You supposed to call. Tell me what happened. He said he was on the expressway. He was speeding. I asked him how fast he was going. He told

0: Miami's number one for hip hop and R&B is K Fox. It's Friday, feeling good. The sun is shining. We got life. I am in a state of gratitude, and somebody is going to put a grant in their hand coming up at 2 p.m. Just make sure that you are listening out for that keyword. But right now, I'm going to hook somebody up with tickets to go see Ella Mai. Nighty Night Jams, what's up?
1: Hey, K Fox.
0: What's going on, girls?
1: This is Stacy.
0: What's up, Stacy? Where you calling from?
1: I'm calling from Fort Lauderdale.
0: It sounds like you're in a good mood. What you got going on?
1: I am. I'm just out. I got my doors off my Jeep. I'm completely naked this weekend, so yeah.
0: What? Not literally. You mean just like with your car, right?
1: With the Jeep, correct.
0: With the Jeep. I'm into it. Are you a mom? Are you celebrating your mom for Mother's Day?
1: I am. I'm a mom of two.
0: Okay. Well, happy Mother's Day weekend, girl.
1: Thank you so much.
0: You deserve all of it. And you're my ninth caller. Congratulations.
1: Awesome. Thank you so much.
0: Yes, you are going to see LMA. She's performing live at the Hard Rock for the Do You Still Love Me tour Tuesday.

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1: Okay. 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
0: Oh, this is happening like in 2 weeks, May 24th. 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
2: It's Friday. Let's take a look at this traffic. Downtown Fort Lauderdale, there's an accident being reported right on Broward Boulevard on 9th Avenue with two right lanes blocked. In Miami, there's stop-and-go traffic being reported on 95 northbound on 69th Street and the Golden Glades. 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It's zesty, creamy. So once you pair it with Domino's handmade pan or Parmesan stuffed crust pizza, it's a slam dunk. This is Chi-Chi, and that was traffic on 99 Jams, Miami's number one for hip-hop and R&B.
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0: 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Just do it. 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
1: Okay, thank you so much.
0: Yes, we got you. You know what you're going to ask Trick Daddy?
1: No, not yet.
0: I want to ask him about his cooking. Supposedly, he's like a really good cook.
1: Yeah, I'm going to ask him about that.
0: Yes, let him know, too. 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
3: It's Friday. You already know. Let's take a look at this traffic right now in Broward. Davey, there is an accident being reported on 75 northbound right at Griffin Road with two right lanes blocked. Also in Broward in Hollywood, there is a broke down car with a right lane blocked.

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0: music. 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
1: What?
0: I was like, okay, we gonna blast it off in the driving five, baby.
1: Okay.
0: Right now, brand new music, fresh off that press, like Nasty would say. Y'all hear the sample? Let's get into it, Chi-Chi. You already know.
1: Oh my God, I'm excited.
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0: state. Nah, Chi Chi. This thing a vibe right here, Chi Chi. This thing a vibe.
1: New
0: right
1: music,
0: here.
1: You heard it first right
0: That's
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0: That's right, it's called Smoking Part 2. Shout out French Montana, Max B, Rick Ross. That verse was crazy, Chi Chi.
1: So crazy.
0: We blasting our brand new music. Smoking Part 2, French Montana, Max B, Rick Ross. Right here on the People Station at the Drive-In 5, baby. 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
7: I know somebody that got into an accident. I asked him, did he call somebody? He said, I called my mom. I said, I ain't talking about your mom. Did you call somebody? He told me no. I asked him, why not? He told me he don't think he have a case. I said, what, you went to law school, son? You ain't supposed to know. You supposed to call. Tell me what happened. He said he was on the expressway. He was speeding. I asked him how fast he was going.

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0: This is song number five.